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13: Hi, everyone. We're looking for some scattered showers and storms as we head for the overnight, dropping to 58. For tomorrow, cloudy. Still some lingering showers. No big storms, though. It'll be cooler. Highs mid-60s. For tomorrow night, partly cloudy. Cooler, dropping to 50. More rain showers come back in on Friday. Highs Friday in the low 70s. From WTWO, your local weather authority, I'm meteorologist Jesse Walker.

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5: Hi, everyone. We're looking for some scattered showers and storms as we head for the overnight, dropping to 58. For tomorrow, cloudy. Still some lingering showers. No big storms, though. It'll be cooler. Highs mid-60s. For tomorrow night, partly cloudy. Cooler, dropping to 50. More rain showers come back in on Friday. Highs Friday in the low 70s. From WTWO, your local weather authority, I'm meteorologist Jesse Walker.

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11: Hi, everyone. We're looking for some scattered showers and storms as we head for the overnight, dropping to 58. For tomorrow, cloudy. Still some lingering showers. No big storms, though. It'll be cooler. Highs mid-60s. For tomorrow night, partly cloudy. Cooler, dropping to 50. More rain showers come back in on Friday. Highs Friday in the low 70s. From WTWO, your local weather authority, I'm meteorologist Jesse Walker.

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4: Helping people find the home of their dreams.

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I'm Rob. Thanks for being here. 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

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Also, a check of news and weather coming your way next. 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
4: Good morning from the WTWO Newsroom. I'm David Shepard reporting. The Park County Commissioners made a public statement during their meeting this week. They have no interest in a data center for their area. The new requirements mean a data center can still land in Park County only if the facility has its own independent electric systems and does not rely on the local water supply. Republican Paula Copenhaver has filed a petition requesting a recount of District 23 in a local state Senate race. The request comes after losing the primary to incumbent Spencer Deary by just a 3-vote margin. Copenhaver is claiming evidence of illegal voting. The Indiana Secretary of State gave candidates until Friday to file for a recount. The Department of Homeland Security and City of Washington asking for the public's help after some recent fires. A mobile home caught fire around 5:15 p.m. on Cable Road. Then at 6, a second mobile home fire on Vine Street. 15 minutes later, police say there was a fire at a home under construction on Bent Avenue. Anyone with information about these fires should contact the Indiana State Arson Hotline. In national news this morning, Acting Attorney General Todd Blanche signing an agreement Tuesday declaring the federal government will not seek any sort of audit or payment from the president, his family members, and companies on pending tax claims. It's all part of President Trump's settlement agreement with the IRS, which establishes a nearly $1.8 billion anti-weaponization fund for allies of the president. In the newsroom, I'm David Shepard reporting for WTWO, your local news leader.
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11: Good morning, everyone. Really in a mostly cloudy skies. Could still be a few lingering early showers today. The big thing is much cooler, 65 for the high. Then for tonight, partly cloudy, a cooler night tonight, dropping down to 50. Tomorrow, partly sunny, but it does stay a little cool. Highs tomorrow in the upper 60s. From WTWO, your local weather authority, I'm meteorologist Jesse Walker.

1027 WBOW. We are definitely getting into peak concert season, and here's some shows in the area that you might be interested in. Devo in Indianapolis at the Old National Center, Tuesday night, June 2nd. Warren Firehouse and the Bullet Boys right here in Terre Haute at the Mill, Saturday night, June 13th. And then don't forget, Friday night, July 3rd, Melissa Etheridge and Winona Edge, they're also at the Mill. OMD right here, and If You Leave.

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And hey, just note this on your calendar. Starting the 4th of July, the Terre Haute Farmers Market is going to be moving. You'll find them on Cherry Street next to the Vigo County Courthouse. There's more grass, vendor space, and community gathering areas as opposed to where they are now over at the Meadows. It's also good for downtown revitalization. 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

looking into my crystal ball this hour. What do we got? How about Journey, Olivia Newton-John, and Huey Lewis? Here's the Bengals.

1027 WBOW, Alan Parsons Project there. Very underrated artist, Alan Parsons. Love his music. Hey, we've got a check of news and weather for the Wabash Valley coming your way next. This is Journey

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1: Good morning from the WTWO Newsroom. I'm David Shepard reporting. Indiana State Police urging drivers to use caution during the upcoming Memorial Day weekend. Police say in the last year there were more than 1,800 crashes with over 400 personal injury accidents and 7 fatalities in the state. One of the biggest factors was distracted driving. Another cause, road rage. Police say many of those accidents involved alcohol or drugs. If you are impaired, police are saying you should find a sober ride. The Indiana Department of Homeland Security and the City of Washington asking for the public's help after some recent fires. It says around 5:15 p.m. there was a mobile home fire on Cable Avenue. Then at 6, a second mobile home fire, this one on Vine Street. 15 minutes later, it says there was another fire at a home under

0: construction on Bent Avenue. Anyone with information about the fire should contact the Indiana State Arson Hotline. The Banks of the Wabash Festival returning to Terre Haute. The festival begins tomorrow and ends Saturday, May 30th. It's held each year at Fairbanks Park. To see the full list of events, just visit our website. Park County Commissioners making a public statement during their meeting this week saying they have no interest in a data center for their area. The commissioners cannot ban data centers altogether, but they can make restrictions so rigid in Park County that data centers won't want to open there. In national news this morning, the Senate voted 50-47 Tuesday to move forward with a resolution to force President Trump to end the war in Iran. Two Republicans crossed the aisle to vote for the Democratic measure. One Democrat voted against limiting the president's war powers. In the newsroom, I'm David Shepard reporting for WTWO, your local news leader.
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9: Good morning, everyone. Really in a mostly cloudy skies. Could still be a few lingering early showers today. The big thing is much cooler, 65 for the high. Then for tonight, partly cloudy, a cooler night tonight, dropping down to 50. Tomorrow, partly sunny, but it does stay a little cool. Highs tomorrow in the upper 60s. From WTWO, your local weather authority, I'm meteorologist Jesse Walker.

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1027 WBOW and Olivia Newton-John and Magic. Hi there, I'm Rob. And let me ask you this question. Are you looking for some budget-friendly travel options this year? Maybe travel destinations? Well, there's a new list out, and Atlanta is number one on that list of the budget-friendly travel destinations. Coming in second, surprisingly, theme park capital of the world, Orlando. And, well, Britney Spears' wealthy neighborhood, the one way out there in California, came in last. Indy, surprisingly, was kind of low on the list. I thought it would be higher. It came in at number 58. Chicago, for a major city, I think did well, coming in at number 26. But really, if you're looking to take a drive-away vacation from the Terre Haute area, Cincinnati comes in at number 9, St. Louis at number 12. So those would be the ideal cities to head out to. And let me tell you, they're both fine cities to go visit. I'm a little more partial to St. Louis. So here's Modern English, Melt With You on 1027 WBO.

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Some good advice there from Stevie Winwood. 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Hey there, I'm Rob, and I'm glad you're here. 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
1: 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Good morning. I'm Rob. Thanks for being here. We'll get you to work on time. 38 special coming your way. Also, George Michael and Tom Petty. This is John Mellencamp in Small Town.

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We've got a look at this morning's news and weather for the Wabash Valley. It's all coming your way next. 38 special right here. Hold on loosely. 1027.

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2: Good morning from the WTWO Newsroom. I'm David Shepard reporting. The Park County Commissioners made a public statement during their meeting this week that they have no interest in a data center for their area. The new requirements mean a data center can still land in Park County only if the facility has its own independent electric systems and does not rely on the local water supply. Republican Paula Copenhaver has filed a petition requesting a recount of District 23 in a local state Senate race. The request comes after losing the primary to incumbent Spencer Deary by just a 3-vote margin. Copenhaver is claiming evidence of illegal voting. The Indiana Secretary of State gave candidates until Friday to file for a recount. The Department of Homeland Security and City of Washington asking for the public's help after some recent fires. A mobile home caught fire around 5:15 p.m. on Cable Road. Then at 6, a second mobile home fire on Vine Street. 15 minutes later, police say there was a fire at a home under construction on Bent Avenue. Anyone with information about these fires should contact the Indiana State Arson Hotline. In national news this morning, Acting Attorney General Todd Blanch signing an agreement Tuesday declaring the federal government will not seek any sort of audit or payment from the president, his family members, and companies on pending tax claims. It's all part of President Trump's settlement agreement with the IRS, which establishes a nearly $1.8 billion anti-weaponization fund for allies of the president. In the newsroom, I'm David Shepard reporting for WTWO, your local news leader.
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2: Good morning, everyone. We're looking at mostly cloudy skies. Could still be a few lingering early showers today. The big thing is much cooler, 65 for the high. Then for tonight, partly cloudy, a cooler night tonight, dropping down to 50. Tomorrow, partly sunny, but it does stay a little cool. Highs tomorrow in the upper 60s. From WTWO, your local weather authority, I'm meteorologist Jesse Walker.

WBOW. Hi there, I'm Rob. And if you're ordering pizza for a bunch of people, I mean a big pizza order, like for work or a school class or something, where do you order from? Someone actually did an article on this and studied it, and they found out that Pizza Hut is still America's favorite pizza chain. 19% said it was their preferred place for a big pizza order, like a pizza party. Domino's was next at 17%. And 22% said they would go local or regional when it came to pizza brands. Now, I was surprised to see Papa John's down on the list. That was surprising to me. And I have to tell you, here in Terre Haute, I don't know about the big orders because I could see this getting expensive. Luckily, we don't have a lot of people that work here. I would choose one of two places. I really like Greek's Pizza because Greek's Pizza, oh, it just has a nice sweet sauce that I like so much. And also Maurizio's, because Maurizio's reminds me of Chicago-style tavern pizza I can get back at home. The only issue I have with Maurizio's, well, you know what? For a big mass order, it'd be great, because they got that 747-sized pizza, which is fantastic. But when I'm ordering for just me, and the large is a 14-inch, I don't like it, because I like to be able to get a pizza, split it in two, and get two meals out of it. And a 14-inch Maurizio's, most of it is getting chowed down. I might have three or four of the party cut slices left over. Hey, how about some Corey Hart? Let's wear our sunglasses at night right here on 102.7 WBOW.

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Hi there, I'm Rob, and this is a random fact that will not surprise anyone. 96% of homes in the U.S. have a bottle of ketchup. What I want to know, what's wrong with the 4% of you that don't have a bottle of ketchup?

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Time to let the yacht rock flow. Michael McDonald right there in Sweet Freedom. Hi, I'm Rob. Thanks for being here. This is Belinda Carlisle on 102.7 WB.

1027 WBOW. Take two aspirin and a cold shower and call me in the morning. Hey, it's Rob. Thanks for being here. Up next, still some opportunities to do some free fishing in Indiana this summer. I'll tell you about it next.

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6: All right, we're looking at mostly cloudy skies across the area today. Could still see a few lingering early showers, but much cooler. Highs mid-60s. For tonight, partly cloudy, dropping down to 50. For tomorrow, partly sunny skies, a high of 68. We're looking at rain showers back in here on Friday with a high in the low 70s. From WTWO, your local weather authority, I'm meteorologist Jesse Walker.

1027 WBOW. That is Chicago. Hard to say I'm sorry. Get away. That's that last part of the song where it sort of ramps up. I love that we play both versions or both parts of that song because a lot of stations won't do that. And it's one of my favorite Chicago tunes. Hey, still a couple of free fishing days where you could fish without a license or a trout salmon stamp. A couple of those days are coming up Saturday and Sunday, June 6th or 7th. And then there's another day way at the end of the season, Saturday, September 26th. Now, the reason they have these free fishing days, they exist. So if you're not really much of an angler and you want to get out there and try to fish, or maybe you want to take the grandkids out and let them experience it, you don't have to buy a license or all that kind of stuff. It's a cheap way to try out fishing and decide whether it's for you or not. So keep those dates in mind. How about some Bananarama? It's Cruel Summer on 1027 WBOW.

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7: When we're looking at mostly cloudy skies across the area today, could still see a few lingering early showers, but much cooler. Highs mid-60s. For tonight, partly cloudy, dropping down to 50. For tomorrow, partly sunny skies, a high of 68. We're looking at rain showers back in here on Friday with a high in the low 70s. From WTWO, your local weather authority, I'm meteorologist Jesse Walker.

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0: Well, one of the big summer movies this year is the new Masters of the Universe movie, you know, He-Man. And the soundtrack has a song with some Brian May guitar on there. Brian May from Queen. He appears on a song called Eternia. And if you're a He-Man fan, you know what Eternia is. 1027 WBOW. Here's Brian May with the rest of Queen.
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We had Billy Joel before that, and I think we've gone too long without playing somebody named Billy. 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
3: All right, we're looking at mostly cloudy skies across the area today. Could still see a few lingering early showers, but much cooler. Highs mid-60s. For tonight, partly cloudy, dropping down to 50. For tomorrow, partly sunny skies, a high of 68. We're looking at rain showers back in here on Friday with a high in the low 70s. From WTWO, your local weather authority, I'm meteorologist Jesse Walker.

Here comes some Madonna, who's got a new album on the way this summer. It'll be called Confessions 2, and it'll be out on July 3rd. 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

1027 WBOW, Michael Jackson, the Michael movie back to number one at the box office this past weekend. Got a new Star Wars movie opening this weekend, though, so who knows what'll happen. This is REO Speedwagon. Keep on loving you.

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1027 WBOW. One of the big video game releases for this year is GTA 6, which will be out later this year. When Grand Theft Auto 4 was released back in 2007, the trailer was put online. So many people were trying to watch it, it was hard to do so. And so some jokesters posted links to the video for this song instead, and it was the first example of being Rickrolled.

With the summer movie season starting, makes me nostalgic for some of the great movies from back in the day, like Rocky III. Here's a song from that movie, Eye of the Tiger, Survivor, on WBOW.

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6: Alright, when we're looking at mostly cloudy skies across the area today, could still see a few lingering early showers, but much cooler. Highs mid-60s. For tonight, partly cloudy, dropping down to 50. For tomorrow, partly sunny skies, a high of 68. We're looking at rain showers back in here on Friday with a high in the low 70s. From WTWO, your local weather authority, I'm meteorologist Jesse Walker.

Well, congratulations. You made it to the hump hour of the hump day. Just to make it a little sweeter, let's pour some sugar on it. Def Leppard on 102.7 WBOW. Yeah.

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The new documentary called Boy George and Culture Club will be available for streaming on June 9th, and you can catch the trailer online right now. 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
14: All right, when we're looking at mostly cloudy skies across the area today, could still see a few lingering early showers, but much cooler. Highs mid-60s. For tonight, partly cloudy, dropping down to 50. For tomorrow, partly sunny skies, a high of 68. We're looking at rain showers back in here on Friday with a high in the low 70s. From WTWO, your local weather authority, I'm meteorologist Jesse Walker.

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0: unlocked the vaults, and we're replaying Casey Kasem's American Top 40, the 80s. This week is from May 19th, 1984. That's when the Scorpions wanted to rock you like a hurricane. Laura Branigan lost her self-control. Shalimar was dancing in the sheets. And Madonna was pushing her love over the borderline. You'll hear those songs, all the top 40 hits, and the long-distance dedications from May 19th, 1984, right here on American Top 40, the 80s.
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6: Good afternoon, everyone. More clouds across the area today. Temperatures much cooler. That's the big story. Highs only in the mid-60s. Then tonight, partly cloudy, dropping to 50. For tomorrow, partly sunny, a high of 68. Cloudy skies and rain showers on Friday with a high in the low 70s. From WTWO, your local weather authority, I'm meteorologist Jesse Walker.

B-O-W. Well, if you or your children or your pets are out in any sort of grassy or wooded areas, make sure you're checking for ticks. Emergency room visits for tick bites have reached their highest levels for this time of the year since 2017. We haven't seen the kind of numbers we're seeing this year for tick bites. So if you're out in those wooded areas or out and about in your yard doing anything, make sure you're checking for ticks. Here's Guns N' Roses, W.

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Brazil, Indiana's very own Henry Lee Summer, and he's going to be in town June 20th. Wine on the Wabash down at Fairbanks Park. He's part of the lineup. We'll also have a Mellencamp tribute band and the Tommy Kelly Band. 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

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You'll have some great music to listen to. 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
7: Good afternoon, everyone. More clouds across the area today. Temperatures much cooler. That's the big story. Highs only in the mid-60s. Then tonight, partly cloudy, dropping to 50. For tomorrow, partly sunny, a high of 68. Cloudy skies and rain showers on Friday with a high in the low 70s. From WTWO, your local weather authority, I'm meteorologist Jesse Walker.

WBOW Chilliwack. They're from British Columbia, a band out of Canada, and I often thought, why call yourselves Chilliwack? Well, apparently they're named after a British Columbian valley, and it means Valley of Many Streams. They thought that reflected musical diversity. Just

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0: unlocked the vaults, and we're replaying Casey Kasem's American Top 40, the 70s. This week is from May 20th, 1978. That's when Andy Gibb was shadow dancing, Billy Joel was moving out, Dolly Parton lived two doors down, and the Bee Gees were staying alive. 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
7: Good afternoon, everyone. More clouds across the area today. Temperatures much cooler. That's the big story. Highs only in the mid-60s. Then tonight, partly cloudy, dropping to 50. For tomorrow, partly sunny, a high of 68. Cloudy skies and rain showers on Friday with a high in the low 70s. From WTWO, your local weather authority, I'm meteorologist Jesse Walker.

BOW. Did you go to see 38 Special at the Mill last weekend? Lots of great concerts coming up at the Mill in Terre Haute this summer. Here's 38 Special now.

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1: 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Why? 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

0: 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This week is from May 19th, 1984. That's when the Scorpions wanted to rock you like a hurricane. Laura Branigan lost her self-control. Shalimar was dancing in the sheets. And Madonna was pushing her love over the borderline. You'll hear those songs, all the top 40 hits, and the long-distance dedications from May 19th, 1984, right here on American Top 40, the 80s.
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Sunday morning, early, 6 a.m., is when Casey Kasem's American Top 40 the 70s begins. 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

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We'll be playing some great hits for you.

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9: Good afternoon, everyone. More clouds across the area today. Temperatures much cooler. That's the big story. Highs only in the mid-60s. Then tonight, partly cloudy, dropping to 50. For tomorrow, partly sunny, a high of 68. Cloudy skies and rain showers on Friday with a high in the low 70s. From WTWO, your local weather authority, I'm meteorologist Jesse Walker.

looking into the most desired body types. The perfect male has 15% body fat, but the perfect female, 30% body fat. So if you're a curvy woman, you're in good shape. But if you have a dad bod, you may need some time in the gym.

The star of Eating, Joey Chestnut, will be in town on Memorial Day at Rural King on the South Side. He'll be part of a popcorn eating contest festival. There'll be family fun, food trucks, games, and Joey Chestnut meet and greets. They're actually going to have a contest that you can participate in, ruralking.com, if you want to be part of the popcorn eating showdown. Here's Rod Stewart.

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8: it home. Wabash Valley weather. High one, sky's becoming partly cloudy for the overnight tonight, dropping down to 52. Then for tomorrow, pretty good day, actually. Partly sunny, highs near 70. For tomorrow night, partly cloudy, dropping to 55. On Friday, looks like cloudy skies, a chance of some showers moving back in with highs in the low 70s. From WTWO, your local weather authority, I'm meteorologist Jesse Walker.

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0: 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That's when Andy Gibb was shadow dancing, Billy Joel was moving out, Dolly Parton lived two doors down, and the Bee Gees were staying alive. 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
10: All right, one sky's becoming partly cloudy for the overnight tonight, dropping down to 52. Then for tomorrow, pretty good day, actually. Partly sunny, highs near 70. For tomorrow night, partly cloudy, dropping to 55. On Friday, looks like cloudy skies, a chance of some showers moving back in with highs in the low 70s. From WTWO, your local weather authority, I'm meteorologist Jesse Walker.

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0: We've unlocked the vaults, and we're replaying Casey Kasem's American Top 40, the 80s. This week is from May 19th, 1984. That's when the Scorpions wanted to rock you like a hurricane. Laura Branigan lost her self-control. Shalimar was dancing in the sheets. And Madonna was pushing her love over the borderline. You'll hear those songs, all the top 40 hits, and the long-distance dedications from May 19th, 1984, right here on American Top 40, the 80s.
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